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Now I had, I thought about wreaking havoc on an opposition, kinda shocking, they want it static with precision, I'm automatic. Quarterback, I ain't talking, second packet, pack it up on.

0: Duo Hitmix. 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
1: 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But do you speak English? Oh, väga hea, väga hea. 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Bambi, do you know Bambi? Film, big lovely animal, big eyes, mother gets killed, you know. Siis on meil veel jänes. 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He's a small white, like big white hair. 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Me keedame teda punases veinis. Mis meil veel on? Tuvi. Tuvi is a bird. Glu. Ja kõige parem on part. Parti rind, see on siis takk prest. Prääks, very tasty. 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Vähk. 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And we cook him or her alive. Potti. And he climbs out from the pot. I'm alive, I have children.
2: Kas te tooksite mulle eestikeelse menüü?

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It will soon pass, whatever it is. Don't worry, be happy. Duo Hit.

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1: Rumors spreading round, United takes his town. About to check outside the game. And you know what I'm talking about. Just let me know if you wanna go to that home out on the range. They got a lot of nice girls.